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our grief and care. Sorrow to see my sorrow cause augmented, and yet less sorrowful were my sorrows more, grief that my grief with grief is not prevented.

fresh bleeding must be staunched with tears. Tears cannot come unless some grief precede grief, come but slack, which does increase my fears. 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